did you ever realize that your mistake had a price? 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

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But let me tell you something. 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
2: 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And you'll soon be disco dancing with the best. Let's start with the basic 2-beat turn. I'll count it for you like this. Step left, around, and together with the right. Step left.